0: Rádió. A zene árad belőle.
1: What am I supposed to think?
2: You think what you want. I don't care.
1: Fine. So I think what I want. Fine. This is cockpit. I don't even care.
2: Well, just forget it then.
1: Forget it.
2: See you later.

profits, profits. Represent that killer California, California. Baby, baby, I told you. If you make a mistake like this, it's no turning back. You gotta love who you love.